0: for a pig.
1: 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Sourdough. She didn't go to the sourdough.
2: Russian before the main apple thing. Gaelic and roast. Kikadic and nanny. Nanny should go to the but the changi oven yogurt, the changi eleg, the chasney. Send a chicken trout. Now what was your money gaining?

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Whatever. I went down to the beach and saw Kiki. She was all like, and I'm like, whatever. Then this chick comes up to me and she's all like, hey, aren't you that dude? I'm like, yeah, whatever. So later, I'm at the pool hall and this girl comes up and she's all like, and I'm like, yeah, whatever.

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